0: Stai ascoltando VRN Radio.
1: I hope you're doing fine. I know we had our problems, but never mind.

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1: Let's get the party started. See you at the bar, you was hardly talking. That's when I knew that your heart was scarring. Friends to lovers need a part to star in. Like, wait, babe.

ascoltando VRN Radio. Walked to the studio soaking wet. A cab tag on a bus stop sign.